I do just want to confirm before I send the hit, Amberlin Rhodes 427 of 80. Porsche 47.

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1: 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Believe that maybe a power line, but I'm not 100%.
0: Ten four, Pier 60.

0: 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Looks like it's We Energies if you want to contact them.
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0: 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Once again, Mount Forsyth Road.
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1: Eden 427.
0: We acknowledge you, Paige. We'll be responding shortly.
1: For Eden 427, officers are requesting you go to the west side of the hill.
0: Copy that. 427 is going to come in from Marblehead, and our engine's going to come in off of 45. You can put 427 in route.
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1: Sorry,

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Eden 427 to Pond Lake. Do you have the power company contacted?

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0: It's going to be at Wolverton, Black 50 Sunset, 50 Sunset Avenue. They have two residents there that are complaining of missing items.

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1: Yeah,
0: have you heard this name?

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0: W10089 Highway 49, W10089 Highway 49. Two vehicles pull over at that location. They're very close to each other. I'm not sure if this is a 1050 or a 1046.
1: Denver.
2: Have you gotten any EPA yet from Wii Energy?

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1: Four, 1384.

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1: pound 384.

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1: I see on the board, I'll be 76.
0: Copy 505 prospect, 505 prospect, yes.

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1: Eden 427.
0: We energies is on scene. All trucks are clear.
1: 10-4, Eden 427.

0: need to go block out for the high school, and I'm 23. So
1: I got meter 23 on the Lakota's high school, which is what's the last thing you said?
0: I won't use that as text.
1: Happy 782.

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0: Where they could also state that it may not have a light by the plate. .22 Dodge Ram, red in color, 201 of wire, out of Appleton.
1: Just north of the boy.
0: For Chair 50. Ten for Sheriff 60.

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0: Can you just say pending, please?
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0: a reckless driver, 26 cell phone from Neatman. 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
0: It is now on 151 southbound. I'll let Dodge County know.
1: Copy, thank you.
0: Well, pond units, I don't know if you can get in position. It is passing 147. Should be coming up to 49 here shortly.

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0: Happy. Dispatched to Wapana 396 and 384. That vehicle that was 26 and then 151 is now exiting at 49.
2: Stand for.
0: Turning westbound, headed into Wapana.

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0: 6 Mopon 384. 384. 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
1: Negative. 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
0: Copy. 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Sure, 46 Honolulu. Go be tight.
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0: 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We'll be switching over to Dodge.
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1: 10-4, careful, 5-6.

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1: Share 49.
0: 49.
1: All they're coming in are 10-6. What's on 384?
0: 384.
1: What's on 396?
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0: Wilcox 386. All remaining companies are 10-6, also let's call 4205.
1: Hey, I'm back.
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0: 159 Mill Street in Campbellsport. 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
1: 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Can you hear us? 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
0: She's now stating that she was in building 159, apartment 167, but I believe they're all individually addressed there.
1: So, I'm sorry, 167.

0: this one.
1: What time's turn 86?
2: 86.
1: Sheriff 88. Sheriff 82.
2: Yes.
1: Sheriff 49, 10-6, Sheriff 42. Sheriff 156. All squads calling for 3 a.m.
2: Sheriff 49, I cleared.
1: 10-4, Sheriff 49.

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1: Welcome.

10-4, Sheriff 88. Sheriff 49, Sheriff 88. It's going to be a 78-year-old male. He is not conscious, breathing. Caller advises he fell down and now is breathing heavily.

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0: 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And if I don't see anybody respond, I'll let you know and you can page city.
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0: sending the AB1 to W5270, County Highway Y, W5270, County Highway Y, to be for a male, party found on the floor, ESP and B. We're going to be starting CPR. Sheriff 156, can I have it?
1: You can have it.
0: 10-4, Sheriff 156.
1: And I don't care if I'm on the road.

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1: Final Act County dispatch from Campbell's Ford 400.
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1: 42.
0: Ripping units, Chad 6, Sheriff 82.
1: Good.
0: All remaining county units, Sheriff 10 6, Pond 392.
1: 396.
0: 396. All squads confirm 401.

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0: Pond 396.
1: 396.
0: Just heard from Sheriff 46, Sheriff 52. All of the county units, 10-6, all squads coming for 453.

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1: 10-4, here's 79. 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
1: 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Is there 6974? 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
1: You have a water call at Sleep Pride, 32 North Pioneer, for a hydrant leaking.
0: 10-4, no DPW is watching out that section of the village today. I'll check it out, though.
1: Yep.

0: 155. Chico Reckless, 41 South on the tail lane that entered into the city eastbound. The black Mercedes, 12-RP, brake checked them. Almost ran them off the road, then drove away around 100. Did you want the city to stop it if they come across it?
1: The plate doesn't match, correct?
0: Okay, for...
1: Have you a micro on this?
0: Everything.
2: Copy 202, be advised, my partner did call the female back. She stated her husband is diabetic and having trouble breathing, and then said she was going to take her husband to the hospital. We do have a deputy en route as well.
1: Flight star copies, keep us informed, thanks.

notified me that the caller back in keeps hanging up on us, that her husband's having trouble breathing. He's a diabetic. She did advise that she's going to take her husband, unknown if she's getting into the vehicle or not.

0: 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I'll be tonight too.
1: Oakfield 661 to final X.
2: 661.
1: Yeah, we're out.
2: Okay. Copy. Okay. Just advising, the female keeps hanging up on my partner. She did state her husband is having trouble breathing and is diabetic, and then stated she was going to take him to the hospital herself.

0: 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King Edward King 708. King Edward King 708, Iowa truck.
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0: Can you start pointing to Sheriff 153? 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Don't have anybody close.
1: We'll be clear out here. We can head that way.
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0: to. I don't know if this part is on the east side or on the west.
1: River 560 is on the street door 17.
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1: RP is being harassed online. She said that she'll meet an officer at ADMSPD.
0: 7-4, I'll be across the PD.
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0: Yeah, we're on the north side of the shipping docks. We're not seeing a door 17, we're seeing a door 16 and a door 18.
1: Officers on scene, come meet you.
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0: You got a problem with it. It's the old ripping cookie in the backside of accurate control. There must be the wrong facility.
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2: This is Med 1.
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10-10-710-US Highway 151 and 10-7-10-US Highway 151,

0: 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Union Charles 4878. Truck.
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0: Sorry, Sheriff, hold on.
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0: W1782 County Highway Y, Young. There's a boat filled with garbage on the side of the road. It was left there approximately 5 days ago. It has an Illinois sticker on it, but no numbers on the sticker. It's parked near that address.
1: 10-4.

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0: North Southbound.
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1: It's on a trailer. They should just be able to tow it away.
0: 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Sheriff 50 or Sheriff 60, step check.
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2: 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Nothing more, so I'll take it back.
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1: Five fifteen, Benjamin, Adam David George, 9131, ADG, 9131, 5 15, 10 15, 10 15, 10 15, 10 15, 10 15, 10 15, 10 15, 10 15, 10 15, 10 15, 10 15, 10 15, 10 15, 10 15, 10 15, 10 15, 10 15, 10 15, 10 15, 10 15, 10 15, 10 15, 10 15, 10 15, 10 15, 10 15, 10 15, 10 15, 10 15, 10 15, 10 15, 10 15, 10 15, 10 15, 10 15, 10 15, 10 15, 10 15, 10 15, 10 15, 10 15, 10 15, 10 15, 10 15, 10 15, 10 15, 10 15, 10 15, 10 15, 10 15, 10 15, 10 15, 10 15, 10 15, 10 15, 10 15, 10 15, 10 15, 10 15, 10 15, 10 15, 10 15, 10 15, 10 15, 10 15, 10 15, 10 15, 10 15, 10

Last name, Mark, Adam, Nora, John, Adam, Robert, Robert, Edward, Zebra. First name is David, common spelling. Date of birth, 6/11/96, Illinois.

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0: Treadwell Estates, unit number 8N6819 Treadwell Drive. There's a female that calls records in one of the same subject check zone. She hasn't heard from him since last week. She did not have an address, so the address of the call is found in-house. The RP would like a call back.
1: Jennifer. 7-9, I'll have to do that too.
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1: 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At 74-2, I'll be in route.
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0: 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And 55561 View Court. CRP would like a phone call regarding fraudulent charges on the credit card.
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1: Brooklyn Popper,
0: this is bringing an ambulance to Wolverton Glen, 50 Sunset Ave, in room number 8 for a resident who has sudden onset of chills and shakes, and their pulse is almost 200.

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1: Sheriff on 37.
0: You're both 10-8.
1: Denver, Sheriff on 37.

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0: specifically.
1: Is 1019 working by chance? He's saying he got a 15-day ticket for the same thing last week by city, but common shoulder boarding.

Just confirming, this is the Adam Zero Victor 2507 plate. In-house, the most recent two traffic stops were for warnings and given by other officers. Temperature 60.

0: Jackson, since he was not either of those officers.
1: You get 22 on that, and you got the batch numbers mixed up.
0: Temperature 250.

0: Okay, send me that reckless. I'll try to catch up there.
1: Unfortunately, it's on Highway 26 in TC, northbound.

0: 6, just north of Roosevelt. Looks like main long-term trailer plates. 545-8172, 545-8172. We're just north of Roosevelt, 26.
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Katrina is revoked her OWI. She has no prior OARs, and she has 2 open criminal traffic cases. I'm logging the information now.

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1: 41 South on 1 Berry Hill, Wisconsin. Robert, I had a call. David Edwards. RIP, PDE. 41 South on 1 Berry Hill.
0: Tempo issue 15. Copy, Sheriff 15.

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0: headed in Dodge County, last seen Highway 41 northbound near 000. It was a white heavy-duty truck with a license plate of X-ray Robert 81138. It was pulling an animal trailer. It ran a red light on the stop sign in Dodge County. It's going to be a make your own case.
1: Go ahead. We're going to shut down that 2.5. I'd like to flow the 3-inch split fire again. Copy, shut down the 2.5. Flow the split fire again.
0: Eating. Almost rear-ended RP, who was attempting to pass cars in the middle of the highway and then went into the shoulder to pass vehicles. The RP can no longer see the vehicle but is willing to make a statement.
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send the medical examiner's office phone number to my MDC or just put it in this call, please.

0: First one's going to be Buckles, Boy, Union, Charles, Henry, Henry, Ocean, Lincoln, Zebra. First name Stephen, common spelling, initial L. Lincoln. Date of birth 10-19-1954. 10-19-54. Birth to the second.
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0: Last name is going to be Core. Charles, Ocean, Robert, Edwards. First name Curtis. Charles, Union, Robert, Tom, Sam, middle initial R. Robert. Date of birth 12-5-1956. 12-5-56.
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0: Alliant was contacted.
1: 10-4, 311's in route.
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1: 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CRP should be there already in a white Kia. 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
0: You can call me from this call, and I'll go on this fire call. I'm 1060.

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1: No, they're still trying to locate the problem.
0: 10-4. 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
0: Need to pull off on Eureka going north. So long, just kidding. Taking copies.
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0: totally clear from there. 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

10 County Highway, G. George. 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

0: I'm the 41 South, I'm from 151. 594, Tom Henry Lincoln. 594, THL. I'm the 41 South, I'm from 151.
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0: 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So go ahead, Sierra 9763, BBC 9763, it's on a silver Ford Escape. 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

0: Roger, Bundy Boy. 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Check them out.
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0: Temperature 55.

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1: My low comments have been cleared out too.
0: Temperature
1: for some. Figure 43, if the van series gets called in, it's going to be parked underneath the overpass of B-Boy on the traffic.
0: Temperature for some.
2: Transport screen. I will be out to Washington County Jail to pick one up to return to Fond du Lac. I'll take care of the jail moving room.

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1: 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Go ahead. High flyer northbound 151 for

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0: in after the fact 10:50 at M. Mary and TC. There if you would like a phone call regarding something being thrown off of the pull-up pickup truck earlier, hit the complainant's vehicle. They noticed some damage.
1: Okay.

0: 46 East Jackson Street, there was a male that sat by the RP's house, but he was having fiber optic. The RP thought that it was suspicious due to there not being a vehicle. He was not wearing company clothing and no business cards. She saw on a Facebook group that this was happening around the neighborhood. He was last seen heading eastbound on foot, going up to other neighbors' houses. He's a male, white, about 20 years old, brown hair, 6 feet tall, wearing a construction high visibility vest, gray shirt, shorts, tennis shoes.
1: 10-4.
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